I feel hellish, because it's like, yo, like, if I would have known he was so cool, and it's like, yo, if I would have watched interviews sooner, bro, we were so alike. It's unfortunate, because it's like, yo, when people die, that's when we, like, you know? Because your remorse kind of makes you check them out.

you know, when I was a little kid, all I ever wanted to do was make something big out of my life and not be forgotten like the rest. Европа плюс.